give me a kiss to build a dream on. And my imagination will thrive upon that kiss. Sweetheart, I ask no more than this. A kiss to build a dream on. Give me a kiss before you leave me, and my imagination will feed my hungry heart. Leave me one thing before we part.

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Thank you, brother.

Thank you. You're fantastic. 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Thank you very much. Thank you.

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said money is like a tide. It lies but can't stand up. 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

0: Good evening, everybody. My name is Ringo. And anyway, here I am on Little Steven's Underground Garage Show, listening to real people play real instruments and turning themselves into real bands.
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0: Right now, I'm gonna take things a little bit easy. And if you know this song, I want you to sing along with me one time. Yes, because
1: take a chance while the night is young. A sweet romance, though we fuss and fight. You're my song.
2: 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Här hör vi Andreas Jonsson i låten A Little Bit of Love, tvåa i Melodifestivalen 2007.

Well, this year's a story about the Battle of New Orleans, which was fit between the Yankees, of course, and them there English people, in which the British came off rather ignominiously. Means they never done no good, no how, all right? Shut up. Right. Well, in 1814 we took a little trip along with Colonel Packham down the mighty Mississippi. We took a little bacon and we took a little beans and we fought the blooming British in a town in New Orleans. Well, we fired our guns and the British kept a-coming. There wasn't as many as there was a while ago. Well, we fired once more and they began a-running all down the Mississippi to the Gulf of Mexico.

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I used to play one mean guitar. 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

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ba ba

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0: Diana Ross and the Supremes i Baby Love, skriven av skivbolaget Motowns. 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Den blev etta på Billboard Hot 100 1964. I The Supremes ingick Mary Wilson, som i april 2015 intervjuades här i Radio Nostalgi och blev i augusti 2015 invald i radions Hall of Fame.
1: One, two, if you want the chip that you dig, you got to prove that you can love me, and then she'll need a gentle shove. That's the formula for love, yeah.
2: Move the mountains into the seas,
1: yeah, well.
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1: and that's for me.
2: And give her all the stars above,
1: give her everything, daddy.
2: That's the formula for love.
3: To convince the girl you love when you propose,
1: ain't that just like a chick?
3: Maybe a mink will do, or just a rose.
1: Yeah, honey, that's my favorite flower anytime.
2: Compose a song
1: that has a big kick.
2: Produce a poem
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I can't sing, I ain't pretty, and my legs are thin. But don't ask me what I think of you. I might not give the answers that you want me to.